Let's build it up, buddy.

Who remember? You know what to do with this song, right? 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Arms around the person next to you. 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High 90s in the Bobby Trezor weekend all summer. 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

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New York City, Jersey, Connecticut, all over the world, baby. Bobby Chesney, Hot 97. All weekend, all summer, baby. All right, sing it. 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
0: Yeah.
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Wait. We didn't come here to play around, baby, all right? 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Shout out to my Leos, Leo gang. I'm a Leo. My birthday's coming. All right, my birthday is on the way. All right? Damn. Saturday, August 8th, next Saturday. Damn. I'm at Code Astoria. Bobby Trent's Bass Swag performing live.

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1: This Saturday, August 8th, my birthday, Bay Swag, Bobby Trans. 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

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Alright. Yeah, what's up? Shout to Patterson, New Jersey. Hardy, where you at? Somebody hit Hard Luck up. 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
0: 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All blocks, all boroughs. Shout to that PX, that big Bronx baby. Crazy, let's go, come on.
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17: 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This is Neo. Just tell you, smart speaker to play Hot 9.

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Yeah. It's called Aha. All right. Let's go, baby. Yeah.

0: Whole lot of motion on a Friday night. Where you want to go? What you want to do? Where my Leo's at? Big Shake Bobby's in my Big Shake Bobby trends. All right? You said properly. My birthday's on the way. All right? I'm a Leo. Shout out to my Leos. Shout out to my Leos, baby. Hey. They swag performing live on my birthday next Saturday, yeah. August 8th. Go to Story and get ready.
1: Lane's dirty. Bitch, get started. Flocking once I got some paper.
0: Hold on.
1: Blocking with a laser.

0: Later. 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Rocking with a laser. She says she wants
1: that pool party gonna be crazy, baby. Paper. Stay with me, yeah.
0: If she outside every day, then it matters,
1: but they got another one tomorrow.
0: Go up from him and him, no.
1: G-Breezy Bash is happening, baby.
0: I just walked outside her.
1: Kim the wave, my shit.
0: I just walked outside her, made a dub, no, it ain't hurting.
1: Let's go, baby.
0: Pluto said young bae is prodigy, I gotta do it. I just

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1: Hold on, baby, yeah.
0: I put a billboard in my trench, my brother said I shit it. My mama said I did it. All my cars,
1: keep going.
0: Black 5% tenant, later. This shit started flagging once I got some paper.
1: Paper, hold on. Big swag at my birthday.
0: She said she
1: next Saturday, August 8th. Call the story up, baby. All right. Hold on.

And we going brazy on a Friday night, y'all. Come on. 7 to 10 o'clock, Bobby Church shakes the block. 10 p.m. phone flex, 11 p.m. C-Lo. 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You're digital ready, yeah. 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
2: 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My little

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Hold up, shut it down. 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Once an hour. 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But hold on. It's only going to be artists from New York, New Jersey, and Connecticut.

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0: Oh my God.
1: Summer dress season,
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1: we outside. Get so lit that we can't hide. So let the glow show, baby, light up.
2: There is a God. There is a God up there. Listen, Miles Brando, sorry they were charging you for spins up here. Big D sent this to my inbox. New York City, and I was like, I was rushing. I said, let me listen to this real quick. I said, okay. I said, let me see how he bounces on it. I'm like, okay. New York, Jersey, Connecticut. Every Thursday, Friday, and Saturday, man. I mean, every Thursday, 7 o'clock. Every Friday, 10 o'clock. Every Saturday, 9 p.m. I just play new joints, blends, things you're never going to hear, all type of things. I just play them. So, nah, it's crazy. So I'm going to get back to this. I'm going to probably slice it up pretty nice. Miles Brando, I see you. You guys knew I was a sucker for this beat. I know what you did. I know what you guys did. And I don't like it. Don't bamboozle me. Big D sent the song, didn't even say anything about it. I know why. 'Cause

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0: Maria, what up? 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
0: Fazio, I know what it is. Spend it. I'm going to spend it. 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

0: These boys hot. Them boys right there, hot. French Montana is the hottest artist in the city right now. But you knew that. This French and Max B is a serious song. Take it serious. Heavy Harlem BX energy right here, what New York City sounds like. What does it sound like, boys and girls? You know what it is. Yeah, Club 11 in Miami. Finally, I'm ready. December 11th and 12th. I'm there 2 days in a row. Big bags. New York, Jersey, Connecticut. I'm bringing a concert to Madison Square Garden in December. Yeah, I'm back. December 26th. Madison Square Garden. You heard me? You little DJs out there, just go pour peanut butter and jelly all over yourselves. Ah, Crotona Park, 10,000 deep. Funk Flex, Dougie Fresh. Yeah, special celebration. Cold Crush Brothers will be there. Special celebration for JDL from the Cold Crush Brothers, and my man DJ Charlie Chase is in town. He doesn't know it yet, but he's at a hotel down the block from my house. I put him over there close. You know why? Because he doesn't know it, but we're going to go through my house and throw on some vinyl. Yeah. He don't know it yet. I'm going to go pick him up. And then I'm going to get a picture with him. And you DJs are going to be tight. New York City's number one Puerto Rican DJ, Charlie Chase, is in town. Shout to Tony Tone. Grandmaster Kaz. Rest in peace to JDL, Jerry D. Lewis. Shout to the almighty, all-nighty KG. Shout to the girl taker, Easy AD. Shout to DJ Tony Tone. You hear the names I'm shouting up here, bruh? It's also a celebration for Africa Bambaataa. Soul Sonic Force will be there. Oh, they there. No, this is crazy. Yeah. Shout to T-Ski Valley. Yeah. This is a real... Shout to Kenny Burke, rising to the top in town. Dougie Fresh. No, this is special. This is special. Yeah. I'm going to be at the Kehlani concert at the Barclays, 20,000 deep. You other DJs are small. Sniff my shoe. Sniff it. That's my shoe bottom on your face. And for y'all other dudes, keep your wife out my stories. But we're gonna talk about that later. Keep your wife out my stories. Yo, things just don't come fall into place like this. French!
1: Coke boys, we vibing, champagne bottles.
0: This is hard.

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Hit the wrist card. This is strong. French Montana, Max B. This is so crazy. Oh, man. Nah, we with you, bro. We with you. Strong, baby. It's a big song. Jersey, you felt all of that. You know what it is. Kehlani's coming to the Barclays. 20,000 deep. Funk Flex on the set. It's never going to stop. They at the hookah lounge. Let's go, baby. 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

Trust Moolah, you don't gotta pay. 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They gone. It's okay, it's okay. We play new music up here. We don't charge people. We don't care if you got a budget. You know why? 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Oh, you idiot. 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This record right here. 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

Trust Moonlight. 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That's yours? No problem. Frankie Cutlass, what's going on? 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They hate me too. Don't worry, Frankie. We seeing everybody's colors. Don't worry, Frankie Cutlass, I got you. That Puerto Rico, it seems like we need a 2026 version. Frankie Cutlass, I'm going to call your phone after this. I'm going to call your phone. Yes, I am. New York's is my city, you bozos. My city. Get ready to shake it. Y'all charging to play records. I'm just playing them. Mm-hmm. Ever since you left, this 2026 got y'all twisted. Your pockets are broke. Ever since you left, y'all ain't got the station no more. Gold, more motion, more. And you're twisted and tight. Oh! I went deaf on it. Oh, they deaf for sure. They pockets is light. All I need is one night. New York City.

0: keep his rich baller hands off me. 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
3: 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That Jim Jones record is, and Fab is crazy. 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

0: 589, what's going on? Red Alert, what's going on, bro? What is going on? Do you feel that in your chest? Do you feel that, Red? Did you have a... Do you feel the Latin Quarter when you hear that? Red, it gave you a chill? Cool DJ Red Alert's in the building. I've been playing for like 30 minutes. But this is the song he chose to walk in on. Chuck, chill out. What up, bruh? Amazing week. Let me take this to the top and really get this happening. New York, let's go. To nine, I see you, nine.
1: Time keeps on slipping, slipping, slipping.
0: Let's go. This is real song right here, real song. Let's go. Let's do the bitch dance right here. Oh, oh. Yes, y'all it to the right beatin'. You can even dance or just have a seat in. Hey, I'm talking to both stations. And I'm talking to people in other places. I'm playing too much new music. You cannot charge for it. Your services are no longer needed. Can't you tell? I'm playing too much music. I'm doing too many events with new artists. You're never going to be able to charge these artists again, mother.
2: Yes, y'all are to the right.
0: Oh! New sheriff in town. We under new management, mother. Oh! You know what you can do? You can suck. Hey, yo! Hey, yo! Red Alert!

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0: Natalie Nunn, what's going on? I see you. I see you. Baddies Records, I see it. I know what it is. I totally understand now.
1: I know what it is.
0: Natalie That's Nunn, shut that summer jam down. Funk Flex on 97, let's go. Oh, yes. Let me, I see it.

0: Tell your wife. Stay out my stories. Hold on, New York. I hate that I gotta do this, man. I just gotta clear some things up. Oh, man. You see, the difference between me and them is a lot of things. Nah, really. It's a big difference. So, New York City. Joe Jackson, what up, baby? Where am I going to? UC Riverside in LA is having their homecoming. I'm supposed to be there. I think it's November 7th. Shout to y'all. I'm just shouting things I haven't gotten to yet. Yeah, I think I'm going to be someplace else. I think I'm supposed to be at Hampton University for their homecoming. Yo, New York City, playing at that summer jam? My phone is wow. Wowzers. Private party this weekend, New Rochelle. I'm there. Funk Flex birthday R&B picnic, Central Park, another 10,000 deep. Warsaw, I'm going to be there with Phoenix Flexin'? 2,000 deep, Warsaw and Brooklyn. So, let me see what I said. I don't know what I said now. Hold on. I'm trying to... This is what it was. You know, New Music Thursday, New Music Friday, New Music Saturday. I'm just getting on new music. But let me tell you something when I'm playing this new music. There's no charge for spins. No charge for the mix show list. No charge for guest DJs. We don't have mixer meetings anymore. There's a price to that, too. Yo! Tat! They was happy for those, right? Oh, man! Ka-ching! That's a wrap. They wrapped that up. Nah, it's done. Done deal. Yep. Some people got packed. That's the definition of packed up. With no job in sight. I call him Pac-Man. Crazy. Because it's a rap. Reynolds rap. Just saying some things that I know that you guys relate to. Like me, from O'Hara. Right, buddy? Buddy one, buddy two. Hey, yo! Stay out my stories. And you won't have to see or hear me talk that talk. Yo, I posted the stories. Tat, it was up, I swear, like 90 seconds. They don't even follow me. How did you get in there so fast? What the hell? It's over, man. It's over. The price tag on this building is done. Crazy. Oh, man, and your other man? His money dried up. That's all he had. His whole show. He sold the whole show. You hate my guts, don't you? Say it. Say it. Up you, Flex. Up you, Flex. Oh, where am I going to be? Okay. New York, Jersey, Connecticut. I got so many homecomings. I'm doing the Albany Homecoming MVP Arena. Is that right, Joe? Albany Homecoming. Man, y'all ain't making the type of money I'm making. Albany Homecoming. That's one. Let me make sure I got everything I'm supposed to do. Then I'm going to be at the Homecoming at UC Riverside in L.A. And then I'm doing Virginia's Homecoming. You see, the way I was tearing down that Prudential Center, legendary, with 15,000 deep in there for the whole 4 hours, I guess there was a few promoters in there that hired me. Some people just never got that look. New York, Jersey, Connecticut. I'm a mean one, Mr. Grinch. New York City. I'm a mean one, Mr. Grinch. Repeat after me, boys and girls. I'm a mean one, Mr. Grinch. Stay out my stories. Your man is extra finished. He can't charge this place no more. I'm sorry, but I'm a mean one, Mr. Grinch. Ya boys ain't welcome here no more. I don't care if it doesn't rhyme. I'm gonna get my point across. Why? 'Cause I'm a mean one, Mr. Grinch. Man, that's me moving forward. I'm Mr. Grinch. I'm a mean one, Mr. Grinch. And you see, New York City, since I'm from the culture, I know how to make you lean in that car. Watch. Watch how I mysteriously make you lean in the car because I'm from the culture. Listen, right here.
1: It's been a long time. I should have left you without a strong rhyme to step to. Look at how many weeks shows just left through.
0: See how easy I do that? I'm a mean one, Mr. Grinch. I'm at Club 11, December 11th and 12th. Joe Jackson, you get the deposit yet? Fish, you get the deposit yet? Nova, you get the deposit yet? I got three people because one person can't book all the dates I got. Riverside. Is it Riverside? Man, Joe, I don't... Albany Homecoming. I'm going to be there 5,000 deep. UC Riverside in L.A. I'm going to be there 5,000 deep. I haven't even printed the flyer yet. Hampton Homecoming in Virginia. They got the bag. Mook, what's going on? Shout to my man Charlie. I hate to interrupt the show like this. I just gotta really get all these places I'm gonna be at. Hold on. Oh, Kid from Kid and Play. I got you, baby. I gotta get that on. Charlie Mack, what's going on? I'm at the Dockland Riverfront. Where's that at? I'm not even sure. Hold on, let me get you. It's in like, where is this place? Where is it? Is it Wilmington? Wilmington. It's in PA. Okay? That means I'm traveling over the bridge. You know what I get for that, mother. Hey, yo. I'm a mean one, Mr. Grinch. There's nobody more entertaining than me, man. It'll never happen. I'm from the culture. I'm too exciting. You're a cornball, Mr. Grinch. I'm a mean one. People are gonna sing that song to y'all. The Grinch. I'm a mean one.
2: Now see,
0: let me take this to the top. Nessa, what's going on, Nessa? Nessa, I see you. Katrina B, I see. Miro, I see you. I see everybody. You know who I don't see. I'm a mean one, Mr. Grinch. That's me. So let me show you how the guy from the culture, when I want to make you lean, I just make you lean. Put your hands up, feel good, because Funk Flex is here. It's been a long time. I should have left you, Grinch.
1: Without a strong rhyme to step to,
0: Grinch.
1: How many weak shows just left through?
0: You're a mean one, Mr. Grinch.
1: Kept

0: You know something? Shout out to Kid from Kid and Play. I'm going to tell you something. AZ had your name in here wrong. That's right. AZ had Kid from Kid and Play's name in here wrong from the computer. Where you at, boy? Where you at? Where is he? Don't hide. Don't hide. You know how many records they sold? You watch the movies? Yes or no?
1: Absolutely.
0: You know how many records they sold? More than a lot of dudes out here. You know how much money he making? A lot.
1: Respect the Kid.
0: Yeah, so when his name go on the computer, how do we spell it? How do we spell it?
1: K-I-D.
0: K-I-D. All right, wait, you sure? From who? From who, AZ?
1: Kid Play.
0: Exactly. Now, since you need a good, hard lesson, hey, yo, I'm going to play this, then I'm going to play the most important record they ever made. You hear me? Now you understand. He understands now how to play Kid from Kid and Play. He gets it.

0: City right now. We in the legendary Latin Quarter. It's 1986, and Red Alert is on the set. And there's a lot of dirty ones in the crowd, and they smoking weed in 40s. I need you to feel this, New York, right here. What? I'ma cut it the way Red Alert used to cut it.
1: I was on the phone, my girl was telling me.

0: is in the crowd like a biscuit, okay? You know what I am?
1: You're a mean one, Mr. Grinch.

Rest in peace to Mr. Magic. Shout to Molly Mall. Shout to Chili Q. Kevy Kev, Pete Rock. This for Clark Kent. This right here? Wow. Shout to Cool DJ Red Alert. Chuck, chill out. It's 1986. You ain't from the culture. You don't know who those people are. You don't know these

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10: 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I told you the dog was hungry. I told you the dog was hungry. Told you the dog would bite. What I tell you, dog would bite. I told you the dog would taste it.

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My man DJ CeeLo on the set. Oh, man, brutal. Brutal. Yeah, man. And then after CeeLo, of course, now my man DJ Spazzle's going to take over 12 midnight like he does every Friday. We own Fridays. That's it. Bong. Yeah, it's real. Real. Till I return tomorrow, 7 o'clock. Actually, Bobby Trends returns tomorrow, 3 o'clock. Funk Flex, 7 o'clock. You know every hour is what New York City sounds like. Let me play that new Cardi B, okay? Yeah. Bronx energy. We own the weekends, baby. Let's go.

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Starting at 5 p.m. every day, once an hour, I'm going to be giving you new music. But hold on, it's only going to be artists from New York, New Jersey, and Connecticut.

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let's get the party started. See you at the bar, you was hardly talking. That's when I knew that your heart was scarring. Friends to lovers need a part to star in. Like, wait, babe, let me

Oh man, we party this week in New York, New Jersey, Connecticut. Oh, we at that pregame tonight. Shout out to the boy Rain. 11 here Fridays at pregame. Saturday we at that Havana Tacos.

0: Oh, man. Don't forget tonight, we have that pregame at Dykeland tonight.
1: You know what I'm saying? You know.
0: Yeah. And then Saturday night, we at Dykeland. Also, we at the Havana. Let's go, New York.
1: Let's go.

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on, New York. Hold on, New Jersey. Hold on, Connecticut. Hold up. Shout out to the whole tri-state. You know how we do this. Instagram at DJ Spazzo. 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

0: Yes, sir. Shouts to all my Leos. Yeah. It's Leo season, baby.
1: Ready. You know what I'm saying? You know.
0: Take a video of your favorite Leo on Instagram right now. Tag me at DJ E Styles. I will post it. I'll shout you out. Why not?
1: Let's go.

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Shouts out Newark, Elizabeth, Passaic, Patterson.

0: you getting drunk? Twerking with your friends. 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

Let's take it to the BX real quick. Shouts at Kingsbridge, at Highbridge, Sam, Castle Hill, Hunts Point, Webster, Grand Concourse, all that. Fordham Road, what's up? East Styles, hold on.

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2: Yes, sir, E Styles, the show that plays everything to take over.
0: Uptown couple,
2: Dolly fan. New and old, baby, why not?
0: Free this, could I fear from Egypt? Them all need lift. Mount a bat, what we have for you?
2: That's the boy Nico Nishali BX, what's up?

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1: 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East Styles, BX is on. Come on.
2: Talk to me. 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Keep jumping on my like a

0: Shout out to boy Triple Threat. 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
1: They calling me Slim Rim, but my weight is up. 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
0: Once again, shout out to all my Leos. All my Leos. If you with a Leo, make sure you tag them. Make a video. Post them. At DJ E Styles. I'll shout them out. Why not?
2: Down the light on them. Shine a light on them.
0: Shout out to all my Leo. Drewski, what up? Shiny Culture, what up?
2: Shine a light on
0: them. Happy birthday to me, E Styles. Why not?
2: Person in the middle. Keep the birthday person in the middle and follow me, right?
0: Hit me on the gram at DJ E Styles. I got you.

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Shouts to all my boardies, all my boardies. 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Yes, sir. East Styles to take over. High 97. 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

0: Don't. 40, what's up, shebang? All of my ops, they this. What am I now possessed?
1: Once again, happy birthday to all my Leos. I'll see y'all next week. Same time, same place. The East Styles Takeover. Heavy Hitters, High 97, of course.

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might lose it all. 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
1: Hola, it's Carmen. Sábado Picante, and welcome to the show. Today we're going to be talking about Diddy. He's going to be back in the city before you know it. His sentence has been reduced, which means there will be more freak-offs faster. It's National Girlfriends Day. If you have a girlfriend, you have to spoil her today. Tony Romo failed the field sobriety test badly. And we've got your world's famous Scatterman's calls.
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2: Hello?
1: Hola, this is Carmen. Can I please speak to Jeffrey?
2: This is him.
1: Hi, Jeffrey. Yeah, I'm friends with your girlfriend. I work with her.
2: Is she okay?
1: I don't know. You tell me.
2: What do you mean?
1: Because she's like my homegirl here, right?
2: I mean, I've never heard of you.
1: That doesn't matter. That doesn't mean I don't exist.
2: Okay. All right. Whatever.
1: Because
2: you say.
1: She just found out about your work wife last week.
2: My work wife?
1: Yeah,
2: okay,
1: your work wife, Lucy.
2: That's all about work. Business.
1: It's all about work. It's all about business, right? And so what time are business hours?
2: How are you?
1: 9 to 5, right? 9 to 5 is business. So last I checked, like the song says, it's
8: working 9 to 5. What a way to make a living.
2: Listen, wait, I don't even know who the hell you are.
1: So why is she texting you? No, it doesn't matter if you know me now.
2: No, I just work. So business hours from 10 a.m. to 8:30 p.m.
1: You love your girlfriend so much, you wouldn't be having no work wife.
2: It's not a work wife.
1: It's not exactly. It ain't no work wife. There's no such thing. All right?
2: It's
1: especially since you got a girlfriend.
2: Listen, I don't know who you are, all right? And honestly, I don't like your tone.
1: Well, you know what? I know who you are. You're a two-timing, sidestepping, backstabbing, lily-liver, dirty little rat.
2: Listen, I don't care. Shut your mouth. I don't want
1: to
2: hear what
1: you're saying. I need to talk to your work wife. If it's not a big deal, let me talk to your work wife.
2: I do not need to answer you. Shut your mouth. Leave me alone.
1: Oh, don't tell me to shut up. Tell your work wife to shut up, all right? And not to be texting you if it's about work after work hours.
2: Shush. Be quiet. Oh. Do not talk anymore.
1: Oh.
2: Do you not listen?
1: I don't know why, but your shushes are making me tingle.
2: Shut your mouth. Stop it.
1: Oh. You know what they say, honk if you're...
2: Stop it.
1: Stupid.
9: Yeah. Let's take them back.

0: It's Gottaman, Sábado Picante, and it's National Girlfriend Day, which I always thought was Valentine's Day. But I'm not complaining, girlfriends. I really hope my boyfriend has something special planned for me today, and I especially hope my husband doesn't find out. What? Happy National Girlfriends Day.
1: 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I'm going to be giving you new music, but hold on. It's only going to be artists from New York, New Jersey, and Connecticut.

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3: It's got him in Sabado Picante, and videos of former Dallas Cowboy QB Tony Romo doing his field sobriety test after being suspected of driving under the influence have hit the net. And spoiler alert, he failed. And I haven't seen a cowboy look this bad, well, since last season. He was immediately cuffed and arrested. And he can't blame it on hits he's taken to the head. It was because of too many tequilas he took to the face.
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0: gentlemen, Sábado Picante and Puffy's parole has been moved up again. Take that, take that. He'll now be released in January of 2028, 4 months before the original date. This news comes after reports he's in solitary confinement after getting into a fight with another inmate. Leave it to Diddy to qualify for early release for bad boy behavior.
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17: It's Carmen. Sábado Picante, and it's first day of National Golf Month. And I don't play golf, but I am familiar with recreational activities that involve strokes and holes. I don't think men even really enjoy the game of golf, but instead use it as an excuse to abandon their family for 4 hours every weekend to drink with their friends without being judged. So happy National Golf Month. You're not fooling anyone.

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That's when I knew that your heart was scarring. 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

0: Nate Scottman, Sábado Picante, and Jason Momoa, a.k.a. Aquaman, turns 47 today. And if you didn't know, he was born in Honolulu and began his acting career as a lifeguard on Baywatch. Imagine if you were drowning and the man giving you mouth-to-mouth was Jason Momoa. I'd ask him to give me Momoa and Momoa and Momoa. 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If he is, I'd be the first to lay him.
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0: 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Who cares who's watching? 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I'll see you next week. Hopefully more tan.

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0: marketing that the dog is doing? 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

0: 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And we always say, if you mess with the bull, you know what you're going to get? 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

0: 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And we always say, if you mess with the bull, you know what you're going to get? 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

0: Yo, yo, what's up? New York City, great morning and God bless. I got stars for y'all today, period. 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
1: Do you think it's a game?
2: Let's get the party started. See you at the bar, you was hardly talking. That's when I knew that your heart was scarring. Friends to lovers need a part to star in. Like, wait, babe, let me

0: I knew the pay, but I still ate it because I'm a gremlin.
1: Yo, bro, the first thing I want to say is you're one of the best top-tier actors ever in the world. I just had to share that with you. You are incredible.
2: I appreciate that. Thank you, man.
1: Yes, man. I mean it. First question, man. What is the requirement to be dangerous and still have strategy within your character in Fightland?
2: Wow, that's a really good question. You know, a lot of it comes from the writing. The writing that these guys put into creating these characters and creating these scenes and creating these episodes and creating the season, it's just phenomenal what they do. And we are, as actors, guided by the arc that they set us, and we just have to do the best that we can to honor their work. And cultivating the character of Kingsley, it first starts with what I read, and I start to read it, and then I build in my head. I hear a voice that I feel fits the cadence of the word structure they've put for that particular character and who he's talking to. And then I think, what does that look like in my head? And I formulate this image based on the voice. And then once I have the image of what he looks like in his face, I then go, then how does he dress? And then I think about that. And then I think, how does he stand up against all these other people? And then a whole mix of things get put together, and then that structured it for me. I can then think about how he walks and the types of movements that he makes to really solidify who Kingsley is, and then try and make it relatable and believable for an audience to go, I know somebody like that.
1: Wow, Joe, bro, I feel like that was just a teaching lesson just now. You're incredible, man.
3: 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Hold up, shut it down. Starting at 5 p.m. every day, once an hour, I'm going to be giving you new music. But hold on, it's only going to be artists from New York, New Jersey, and Connecticut. This is what New York City sounds like. Turn the music off. Enough for all this out-of-town music.

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And I hope y'all enjoying the show for real. 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

0: One of the biggest moments that set off the show was when they damaged your hand. But your hand is your source of your livelihood because you're a boxer. So, what did that do to you as a professional actor, having to tap into that mindset of the very thing that you use as power being stripped from you in that moment?
1: Well, I can relate. I've spent I've had moments in my life that were beyond pain. And so I brought that to the role, and it became apparent to me and very clear from the first moment I met Duke that I would have to go further into the deepest and darkest parts of the human heart in order to honor him. And so my body, my mind, my soul, my heart, I absolutely offered that up. And in service of the story and of the character, absolutely, I did so with pleasure.
0: But there's
1: Indeed.
0: love there with
1: Yes,
0: joy.
1: I'm glad you
0: How
1: recognize
0: ironic.
1: that.
0: Yeah. So how do you balance the revenge with literally the joy of love that you're trying to get? And is the love your opportunity to try to leave the revenge behind?
1: Well, everything is plural, nothing is singular. And so they're two sides of the same coin in some ways, right? I think there may be a pre-misconception to an extent. On the face of it, Duke seems like someone who's dangerous, who's reckless, who's capable of terrible things. But of course, as any flawed human being, as maybe all of us are, would understand, he's not a monster.
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0: 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Only me alone. Ellen Rizzo, Michael DeBito.
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0: I give you my heart, I give you my cash, but it's nothing else. 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
1: Yeah, we worldwide, y'all. I-97 Trace, the culture movement. Oh, she told me.

This our time. I'm 8-11, you know what I mean? Life, my time coming up. It's all Leo season. One more year. 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

0: Listen, man. This is what we do for you, man. We just try to take you a little bit around the world, get on the flight, and take you someplace nice. Again, I am Shawnee Culture. That's DJ Bob Janelle. We are the Culture Movement. It's Hot 97 Trace. You understand what I'm saying? Each and every Saturday, 9 a.m. to 10 a.m. If you didn't catch it, if you just woke up late, make sure you lock in each and every week. You know what I'm saying? Different guests, different artists. If it's hot over there, we playing it here. International, don't matter the language. Just energy, energy, energy. And like I said earlier, listen, if you was looking for a sign, here's the sign. Forgiveness. Make the phone call. Pick up the phone, man. Make that phone call you said you was going to make. You've been saying you was going to make. Call them. You know what I'm saying? Tomorrow, not promise. You done heard that before. It's not just cliche. It's real life, real things. You know what I'm saying? But we here to spread love and shine and align with you, all right? It's the Culture Movement, Hot 97 again. Lock in. The Culture Movement. We worldwide.
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1: Good Linda, morning. What up? Hi.
0: Before we start, my guy Ray Ray stuck in the elevator.
1: We're trying to get him out.
0: He's on his way up, but he's stuck in the elevator.
1: They need to put a radio on the elevator so he could hear us. Hi, Ray.
0: We here, man. But he's coming up. He's stuck in the elevator, though. How's your Saturday going?
1: It's going. It's really nice outside.
0: Is it bad that I just went straight to, like, how you doing? Because Ray stuck in the elevator.
1: Yeah, yeah. Ray, how you? Wait, I know how he's doing. He's stuck.
0: It's okay. But you good?
1: But no. But it's a beautiful Saturday.
0: What's the weather like?
1: The weather, it's nice. It's gonna be a high of 86 degrees today and a low of 72. But it's 80 right now.
0: Ooh, it's nice.
1: So it's like, you know,
0: weeks of summer. You heard?
1: But no. You know what? You have that little fake summer in September.
0: Okay.
1: September, you got those weekends where it's just like, oh, it's still warm.
0: Well, I can't wait till it's over because I like the autumn, you know.
1: Well, you're ready. You're like the Libras.
0: I'm ready for
1: Halloween.
0: Yes.
1: Ah, it's okay. I'm ready for birthday season. But we are going to talk about entertainment. We're going to talk about sports. I actually have something I want to bring up.
0: Interesting. Don't even say it.
1: Okay, fine.
0: Say it. Let's play some music. I-97, Tri-State of Mind, man. We'll be back.
1: You copied me today.

0: The elevator, man. We officially back live, Tri-State of Mind. The trio is back together.
1: Yeah, we heard you playing the beats on the door.
0: Yeah. I tried to, you know, give some feedback, but unfortunately in the elevator you don't have service. So I couldn't get through to my real rights. But I'm here though.
2: We are here.
0: Listen, so what is it? We gonna go right into entertainment.
1: Let's go, bro. What's up?
0: All right, Mano, I'm not jacking how you saying you went to the bathroom inside of Say Less.
1: Disgusting.
0: Very disgusting.
3: Yo, bro, taking a doodle?
0: You should be taking a dump inside of any luxury restaurant. There's no way you go on a date and then you make your date wait. And you go in the bathroom and empty off your plate.
2: That's crazy.
1: Come out the bathroom, then to sit back down?
0: I hope you wash your hands. Bro. You get what I'm saying? Keep it in moving with entertainment. My man Meek Mill's back outside.
1: Yes.
0: Nightmares to Dreams. Dreams and Nightmares Part 2. Right? And it's going
1: waiting for that
0: it's
1: one.
0: Going
1: waiting.
0: Crazy.
3: I'm excited.
0: It's going crazy.
1: It's crazy. All of a sudden LeBron comes.
0: Yeah, you know, Philly is up.
1: No, it's from New York.
0: You gotta save that for the sports. Keep it all music though. Cardi B is back outside.
3: Yes,
1: you
3: she
1: seen her
3: is.
1: Photos. She went viral with her photos.
0: Inside the hair salon.
1: Uh-huh.
3: That was beautiful.
0: And then Yonti keeping it on Cardi B. Yonti goes on live, but I know you know the Akbar and Cardi situation. We don't do too much gossip, and they going at it. But Auntie decides to go on live trolling Akbar, playing Cardi's new song, saying, you know this about you, which led to tears.
1: Sometimes
0: you got to make the ops cry. That's how it goes.
3: That's how it go.
0: You feel me? But in terms of entertainment, I want to give a big shout out because it's somebody that's been doing their thing, right?
1: Talk about it.
0: My guy, Nino Man. You very familiar. Yeah. I was there last night.
3: Talk
0: Nino
3: about
0: Man.
3: It.
0: Partake.
3: Talk about
0: he had a good game
1: shout
0: night
1: to,
0: last
1: oh,
0: night.
1: Oh, shout out to the game nights in Partake.
0: Yes.
1: Nino Man, my God, bro.
0: You've been putting us on to that. You get what I'm saying? So a shout out to you. But other than that, though, in terms of entertainment for right now, besides right, Max B, French.
1: They killing it right now.
0: Yeah,
1: bro. They're like the dynamic duo of the summer.
0: They on fire.
1: No, yeah, they are. I'm not mad at them.
0: They on
1: not
0: fire.
1: Mad at them. Not mad at
0: they
1: them.
0: On fire right now. But listen, until we figure out how they continue to maintain this longevity. Because he came home wild. And we're going to take a quick music break and tune right back into Tri-State of Mind. We live on High 97.
3: Good morning.
0: Yeah.

0: We're back. It's Tri-State of Mind. Happy Saturday, everybody. I'm still here with Ken Starrs and Ray Ray.
1: What's the word?
0: The word is sports. Let's jump into it.
1: Let's get to it.
2: Let's get to it. So what are we talking about?
0: I mean, I'm going to give you the mic. I'm going to save my excitement.
2: No.
0: Okay, bye.
2: You hype about football.
0: I am hype about football.
1: Football's coming back?
0: Yes. Preseason begins this Thursday. The first game is between the Panthers.
1: I'm actually excited, too. I ain't going to lie.
0: And the Cardinals.
2: Wait, who y'all running with this year? What team y'all running with this year?
0: I bleed blue. I don't care.
2: Man.
0: I bleed blue until I die.
1: Sir, I ain't going front.
2: Giants too?
1: Yeah, I'm a New York at heart. It's the same thing we got now. The same process we went through with the
0: Knicks. Thank you.
1: We got to go through with the Giants. It's just that the Giants, it hasn't been 53 years.
2: Yeah, I know.
1: We still, and we got OBJ back.
0: Yes.
1: We still need mad more help.
2: I'm going for the Jets, man.
1: Oh,
0: wow.
1: God.
2: I'm sorry,
0: wow.
2: Y'all.
0: Wow. You just shot yourself on the foot. Wow.
2: I'm going for the Jets,
0: all
2: man.
0: All right. You know what? You just take over. Basketball something.
2: No, we're going to skip basketball because today is SummerSlam. All right?
1: WWE.
0: Okay.
2: Yeah, it's SummerSlam. We got Brock Lesnar in the building.
1: Oh, he's back.
2: Boba Femi. Yeah, he's back.
1: He's back.
2: Main event in it tonight. And I'm going to tell y'all something right now. We had partake with that. So, biggest screen in New York City. If I was y'all, pull up.
1: Pull up. Now, listen, right? If you was telling me some, you know, because we can't just skip over.
2: I know. You know what?
1: Yeah.
2: All right.
1: Yeah.
2: What's the word in the street? I didn't want to talk about it, but they're saying that Carmelo Anthony might be assistant coach for the Knicks.
1: Oh, Melo.
0: Okay.
1: This is what we doing?
2: That's the word I heard.
0: Okay.
1: Melo, I know you be on the joint and on the podcast with Mero. Just give my tickets to him. What's up?
2: Yeah, Mero, we need him tickets, man.
0: Yeah,
1: what's up? You feel me? I'm hearing this a lot now.
2: What y'all think, though? You think that's good for the Knicks?
1: Honestly, yes.
0: Yes.
1: But not... it depends what they have him doing, right? Carmelo IQ and everything up to par. Melo could play basketball, but I think this
2: he didn't do what Brunson did. I'm gonna tell you that right
1: now. Nah, he did it, but
0: no,
1: I think,
0: but maybe Brunson could teach him something that he ain't known.
1: No, Brunson can't teach Melo.
0: What?
1: What
0: do you think?
1: No. So basically, yeah. I feel like this will actually be good because it'll build Nick. It'll help the locker room.
0: Yes.
1: So with a player like Melo. Somebody that actually understands New York.
2: Big brother vibes.
1: Yes.
2: Got you.
1: An assistant coach, you understand Melo. It's Melo, but I feel like this is actually building. How Miami say they got the heat culture? This is building New York culture. You have somebody that's actually a part of the New York. Like the same way you got Jose, that's a part of the New York culture, and he's on the team. You would get that
2: same thing with
1: Melo.
2: What picture went viral?
1: Uh-oh. What happened?
0: What picture? What are we talking about?
2: I don't know the exact wording of it.
1: What happened?
0: Justin's laughing. I think he saw it.
1: What happened? Jose!
2: I forgot the wording, but it was an AO moment in the back of the
1: All right,
2: picture.
1: Now I'm on.
2: Go to his
1: No, I don't want to see it.
0: He just won a championship.
1: I don't want to see that. He just won a chip. But other than that, though, yeah, I think Melo going to the Knicks or becoming a part of the Knicks coaching staff could be a good fit. Remember, they just let go Patrick. Patrick Ewing just moved on. I think he's on.
2: That's crazy.
1: He went to Washington now. I think he's with the Wizards.
2: About time.
1: Right? He got his ring bounced. You know what I'm saying? So I think Melo might, it could be a good spot for Melo. You know what I'm saying? I don't see it not working. Like, I feel like it could work, so.
0: I'm excited. I just want to see the New York summer go into a New York fall and a New York winter, and it's just a New York 2026. But.
2: That's it. I'm not mad at that.
0: But right now, we're going to go into some music. We'll be right back. It's Hot 97, Tri-State of Mind.

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0: 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Nah, you know what? I found the picture, yeah.
1: Oh, yeah, picture. Yeah. Let's get right into it. We're going to end the show off with a bang. I heard it's a lot going on. Jose!
0: Jose Alvarado took a picture in New Orleans.
1: Uh-oh.
0: This famous restaurant.
2: Cracked. I've been
1: Cracked.
2: There.
1: Cracked? That's the name of it?
0: It's called Cracked. So you take the picture, and the sign in the back, it says, I got cracked in New Orleans.
2: Just got cracked.
0: I just got cracked.
3: You just got cracked.
0: They had posted him with the picture, and people were saying, hey, yo. But it was fun. It was a funny picture.
2: It's a great spot. It's a great spot.
3: I'm going to give my 2 cents later, because my response is a little too
0: You've been there before? You got cracked in New Orleans?
2: I definitely got cracked in New Orleans. Oh, shout out to Sean Fraser.
3: Okay.
2: He's the hospitality manager.
1: I thought Sean. If your wife is listening, Sean, she's thanking you for the customer service.
0: She dropped names. It's crazy.
1: Yeah, because you just went crazy. Yeah, you just gave paperwork.
0: Like, what's up with you?
2: I mean, listen, he's a public figure. And he took care of me and my family when we went
0: there. Ray, what you doing this week, man?
3: This week, I'm actually chilling, man. I'm hitting the gym. Probably chill with the family tomorrow.
2: Okay. I want to give the gym. What you working out on?
3: On everything, man. I've been in the gym the last week and a half. You know what I'm saying? I've been getting back to myself, back to life, back to reality. Before we get off of here, though, I want to give a huge shout out, right? Within the next 2 weeks, Santino's. Pizzeria, Italians and Icy's, located on Boston Road, grand opening, right?
0: Oh, BX?
3: Yeah.
0: Oh, I got to check that out.
3: We're going.
2: Santino's, we out.
3: We're coming to get... And we're going to actually pay, because that's the way they're going to stay open. We can't go get free food.
0: I'm not going there.
3: Okay.
2: I got you.
3: We're going to grand opening zone within the next 2 weeks. I'll keep y'all updated on that.
0: We out.
3: Besides that, I'm chilling today. Might go get a haircut, you know?
0: Oh, yeah, that's right.
3: Got to get my hair. Yeah, I might cut the hair off. I might come back in here like, Hove!
0: What you got going on?
2: I am going to be chilling today. Tomorrow, I'm actually going to be cooking a sancocho for the Summer Games Committee. And I'm just taking it a little... I'm making a little... next week, I'm bringing him his morisoñando.
3: Yeah, I need morisoñando, mango. I need some of that, please.
2: I got you. But I have a really active week happening, so I'm going to chill out this weekend. It's going to be busy Monday, Tuesday, Wednesday, Thursday, Friday, Saturday.
0: I'm not you.
2: Tonight.
0: We're at Partake for SummerSlam. Your wrestler voice is crazy. Yo, we at Partake for SummerSlam, and we have a pre-show. If you come early, we have like a special wrestling event.
2: Like you get to wrestle?
0: I mean, it's gonna be some.
1: So you could come see a live wrestling event wrestling event.
0: Don't tell nobody, but shout out to Rico, shout out to Partake, Rad Wrestling, Heel Marks. It is going down tonight.
2: I'm excited.
0: It's going down tonight. Oh, and next week, I'm doing a phone party, a Wet and Wild phone party
2: in the Bronx at the Garden by East Tremont.
0: So it's gonna be crazy, It's a day party too. So
3: I'll be there.
0: Shout out to my guy Nelson, DJ Mello. Let's do it.
2: Well, since that sums up everything we're doing, we hope that you all are going to have a safe and beautiful weekend. Thank you for tuning in to Tri-State of Mind. We'll be back next Saturday.
0: We love y'all.
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1: What I tell you about that dog? What I tell you about that dog? I told you the dog was hungry. I told you the dog was hungry. Told you the dog would bite. What I tell you, dog would bite. I told you the dog would taste you. I told you the dog would taste you. Top Dog Law. You see what the dog doing? Do you understand how he moving? 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
4: 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From the Bronx to the Belt, they are New York.

is not feeling that he has to pay a woman nearly $13 million over his dog attacking her and plans on asking for the verdict to be tossed and a new trial set. $13 million is kind of crazy.

something about a conservative regular girl that still can beat a chess. 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Psychic as can reach a chess. Zodiac sign, it must be a Gemini moon, cause we about to go half. Mistakenly, nobody been in a bag, but how many bodies done been in her bag?

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Hold up, shut it down. Starting at 5 p.m. every day, once an hour, I'm going to be giving you new music. But hold on, it's only going to be artists from New York, New Jersey, and Connecticut. This is what New York City sounds like. Turn the music off. Enough for all this out-of-town music.

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Listen, I told you that Lil Uzi Vert dropped a surprise EP called Maverick Almost Forever. But if you actually zoom in on the cover art, it says album after this. Are you excited for new Lil Uzi? And if you heard the EP, hit me up and let me know what you think. 800 223

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Oh my goodness, Hot 97, 10 in a row at DJ Mike Medium, okay? French Montana and Max Mead just announced August 21st, a new tape is dropping called Night to Remember.

Okay, Hot 97, Mike Medium. Shout out to T.I. and Tiny. They celebrated 16 years of marriage last night and renewed their vows in Jamaica in front of family. And this month, me

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Let me know where you going tonight. 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Keep it real.

0: 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Have you ever read The World Is Yours? On a blade.
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0: Mike Medium and the man who I'm named after, Michael Jackson, all 9 songs on his Thriller album are now over 100 million streams. Still doing numbers.
1: So I ain't mad at you. 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

Yeah, Hot 97 Mike Medium. I told you Lil Uzi Vert made two announcements this week. The first was his surprise EP called Maverick Almost Forever. And if you look closely on the cover art, it says album after this. You ready for new?

0: is Sensel. Oh my gosh, High 97, number one for hip hop at DJ Mike Medium. And since I'm a DJ, my job is to put you on to new music. I got the latest right after this from Drizzy Drake. It's called Shebang. It's getting the party started, I promise. But before that, let's get to this.
1: Let's get the party started. See you at the bar, you was hardly talking. That's when I knew that your heart was scarring. Friends to lovers need a part to star in. Like, wait, babe, let me.

0: now.
1: Nice. 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
0: Right now, we actually going to take a trip down to PA, go to Dooney Park, just have a good time with each other.
1: Enjoy yourself. You know what I'm saying? 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
0: Of course. Thank you, man. Appreciate you. Have a good one, man.
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1: What's the date?
2: 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We've been together for so long, and she's done nothing but right for me.
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0: then stand on it. 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I don't smoke no sweet shots. Slime with my gang and them, looking them like sisters.
1: That's the gun.
0: Be lame, they go. 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I don't wanna hang with them. 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They be gone.

Shake it to the max. Hold on. Hot 97 at DJ Mike Medium. I'm about to go watch some SummerSlam right now. I heard Ken Starrs might have an event at Partake, so I might pull up on that. But listen, I'll see y'all next week. Same time, same place, same station. Right here on your

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or something about a conservative regular girl that still can beat up chest. 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Zodiac sign, it must be a Gemini moon, cause we about to go half. 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
5: 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I told you the dog was hungry. Told you the dog would bite. What I tell you, dog would bite. I told you the dog would taste you. I told you the dog would taste you. Top Dog Law. You see what the dog doing? Do you understand how he moving? Do you see the marketing that the dog is doing? Do you see him on TV?

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I'm all about a good time, baby girl, you know me. Go and party with your friends, everything is on me.

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0: Shout out to Rico. 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Yeah. All blacks, all boroughs. Shout to Harlem. Shout to Brooklyn. 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

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I just feel like hearing it. New York City, Jersey, Connecticut, all over the world, baby. Bobby Chesney, Hot 97. All weekend, all summer, baby. All right, sing it. Sing it louder.

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1: Swiping cards and stacking chips. 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
0: Yeah.
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You want to see Chris Brown, Usher at that meet and greet? 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Oh. I love putting it on. You know the way I put it on, baby. Don't worry, I'm going to let you know how I play.

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DJ CeeLo got a brand new show. I know. The heavy hitters got him fired a year ago, but he's back. 11 o'clock every Friday. Oh, it doesn't stop. Yes. DJ Spazzo every Thursday night. 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Man, it's not going to stop.

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I'm at everything. I am. Central Park. Funk Flex birthday picnic. Birthday R&B picnic. Erica, what up? Joe Jackson, what up? 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

0: My goodness. 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I see what it is. New York City, we here. 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
1: I got a couple dimes. I got a couple I could die. 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I keep a nine. I got a couple hundred. I got a couple dimes.
0: You want tickets to the Chris Brown Usher meet and greet?
1: A couple hundred. I keep the blick in my pocket on the way.
0: Funk Flex, let me see that steel top.

Oh, nice. Kehlani's at that Barclays, 20,000 deep. Yours truly, Funk Flex on the set. Ooh. David Ali, I appreciate you. Oh, this is cranking. Club 11 for 2 days. December 11th and 12th. Crazy. I mean, what you want me to do? Hampton University, I'm down there too.

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Ooh, Madison Square Garden. Funk Flex on the set. Nah, we put up our own bread in conjunction with Live Nation and Hot 97. They not doing that. They in the hookah lounge. Feel by the better telling me.

0: 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Oh, how you like that, New York, Jersey, Connecticut funk flex?
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DJ CeeLo, every Friday night. He got a new show. Because the heavy hitters got him fired last year. But he's back. DJ CeeLo every Friday, 11 o'clock. DJ Spazzo, 12 midnight every Thursday. Oh! Playing that new music from artists from New York, Jersey, and Connecticut. Let's go! Under new management. Ha ha!

Chris Brown, Usher, meet and greet. I got those tickets right now if you want them. I'll give them to you, of course. We're just having a good time. Kehlani's coming to the Barclays, 20,000 deep. Funk Flex on the set. That's going to be nice. How you like that? You like that, New York, Jersey, Connecticut? 20,000 deep, Kehlani, Barclays. David Ali, I see you, man. I see you. A lot of energy.

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MVP Arena, I'm going to be there. 10,000 deep, Funk Flex in the set. UC Riverside College, homecoming. I'm going to be there too, November 7th. Another 5,000 deep. Hampton University, Virginia, another 5,000 deep. I'm going to be there too. I'm in everything. This right here. Let's go.

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Central Park. 10,000 deep. 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Summer stage. Erica, what up? Joe Jackson, what up? Oh, that's going to be special. Phoenix Flexin', Warsaw, 2,000 deep. I'm on the set for that, too. It's never going to stop. It can't stop. Shout out to my man Charlie Mack. I'm coming out to Pennsylvania. That's a nice spot, baby. Charlie Mack, I appreciate you. I make them party. That's what I do. That's my job. Chris Brown, Usher, meet and greet. You know what they do there. At Funk Flex. Let me see, I see what type of car you're driving. And you can be at the Chris Brown Usher meet and greet.

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0: 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Yours truly, Funk Flex on the set. If it's hot, I'm there. Kehlani's coming to the Barclays. 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Funk Flex birthday R&B picnic. Yeah, Central Park, 10,000 deep. Joe Jackson, Erica, what up? Summer stage. Madison Square Garden, December 26th, Hip Hop Forever concert. I put my own money up, rented the building in conjunction with Live Nation and Hot 97 while others sit on the bench. It is what it is, bro. You're on the bench. Yeah. Yeah, yeah, I'm sorry. Cortona Park, 10,000 deep. Legendary Cold Crush Brothers, Charlie Chase. Rest in peace to JDL, Soul Sonic Force. Rest in peace to Afrika Bambaataa. Nah, special. Kenny Burke, rising to the top. Special. T-Ski Valley, catch the beat. Special. Yeah, yeah. Oh, I'm at these colleges. Hampton University. I'm getting ready to come out there. Nah, they want me to come through. Yeah, yeah. Homecoming. That's a homecoming event. Albany. Homecoming. 10,000 deep. I'm there, too. I mean, what do you want me to do, New York? Shout out to Joe Jackson, Terrence, Nova. We just getting these dates going, baby. Nice, nice. Yeah. UC Riverside Homecoming in L.A. 5,000 deep. Funk Flex on the set. When am I out there? November 7th. Yeah. Man, tearing it down at that Summer Jam just got me a whole lot of work. This is nice. Mm-hmm. Chris Brown, Usher, meet and greet. You want that, ladies? At Funk Flex. Let me see that steel type of car you're driving. Like I told you, Warsaw, 2,000 deep, Brooklyn. Phoenix Flexin's going to be there. Funk Flex going to be on the set.

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0: 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Chris Brown, Usher, meet and greet. 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

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Oh, man. DJ Kid Meets Mount Vernon, I see y'all. Queensbridge. 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

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I got tickets today.

0: 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You know what I'm saying? Let's go. Let's go.
1: I'ma take it to the Bronx. Ooh. Hey, Boogie, Zeddy Will, Kyle Rich, BX. M, what up? Mm-hmm. DJ Omaniah.

ain't been out so long, girl, you been a homebody. 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Go and party with your friends, everything is on me.

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Pat Smooth, what up, baby? 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Let me see how still what type of car you're driving. And you will be at the Chris Brown, Usher, meet and greet. Oh, yeah. Hottest song. Hottest song in the city. Jim Jones, Fab. Oh, yeah, let's go. Yes. Yes. Yes. Jim Jones, Fab, Funk Flex, 97, what New York City sound like.